0: Sometimes
1: again.
0: I think I should just con go completely
2: 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Neighbour, you won't con.
0: Keep listening, though. It's important that you keep

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0: Time,
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0: Bring that beat back.
1: Y'all want to hear that beat, right? Bring that beat.

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You know, we gotta get organized. We just can't be out here, you know, high and smoked up and whatever. We gotta get our stuff organized.

0: 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Damn, so why you acting like that, man?
1: Because I won't be doing this.
0: I'm saying, mommy, ain't nothing. I'm just part of sex, you know what I'm saying?
1: But you know I don't do this. Saying, I don't even know how to do this.
0: Mommy, mommy. It's just a little peck, mommy, for daddy. Just a little peck.
1: Like that?
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